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It's your host, DJ Downtown, filling in for Mike Jones. 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

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And it's not complicated because Jackson's giving away pairs of tickets to go see Liz Phair and Slater Kenny at Franklin Music Hall on September 20th. 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

0: some death cab here on Alt 104.5. 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

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It's your host, DJ Downtown, filling in for Mike Jones. And in a little over a month, the iHeartRadio Music Festival is going to be taking place. And starting next week, we're going to be doing a national text sweepstakes. All winners are going to receive a $1,000 gift card and a trip for two to the show, including round-trip airfare to Las Vegas, two-night hotel stay, ground transportation from the airport and the hotel, and of course, two tickets to the show, which is on the 18th and the 19th of September. Leave that with you and leave you with Sublime here on Alt 104.5. 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

Pierce the Veil, opening up our penultimate hour for today here on Alt 104.5. It's your host, DJ Downtown, filling in for Mike Jones. I typically host your stripped down unplugged Sunday mornings here on the station every Sunday from 7 to 11 a.m. I hope to see you there. We're going to chat about some of the upcoming movie releases this weekend. Why not? 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

new age Linkin Park banger here on Alt 104.5. And one of the films coming out this weekend is Super Troopers 3. If you've been following that series or a fan of absurd comedies, The Woody Show this morning had some of the cast on. Go check out their full show podcast if you want to hear it. It was a good time. 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

It's the Chili Peppers here on Alt 104.5. And another film coming out this weekend is the horror film Ice Cream Man by Eli Roth. Here, I thought it was based on the comic book of the same name, which is a great anthology horror series. But nope, it's totally original and or a remake of an old film. It was the screen unseen tonight and reviews haven't been super great. So most likely going to miss out on that one. Temper City right now here on Alt 104.5.

to come with me because you look so fine that I really want to make you mine. I say you look so fine that I really want to make you mine. 4, 5, 6, come on and get your kicks. Now you don't need

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And the final big film coming out this weekend is the comedy, drama, romance, One Night Only, starring Callum Turner and Monica Barbaro with tons of celebrity cameos. It was the screen unseen last week on Monday. And man, it was just so much fun. It was a real blast and a lot better than it had any right to be. I highly, highly recommend it. Right now, not one, but two princes here on Alt

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A fun new track from The Strokes, Going Shopping, which is off their most recent album, came out 2 weeks ago. Reality Awaits, nearly wrapping up our 9 o'clock hour here on Alt 104.5. It's your host, DJ Downtown. I will talk with you again at 10 o'clock. Hope that you're enjoying the tunes. I'm going to leave you with some Third Eye Blind here on Alt 104.5.

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Madonna opening up our final hour for today here on Alt 104.5. It's your host, DJ Downtown, filling in for Mike Jones. I usually host your Stripped Down Unplugged Sunday mornings here on the station every Sunday from 7 to 11 a.m. So glad that you're here. We're going to be chatting again about this week's giveaways, and we got the final chance to listen to the best music discovery ever this week in just a little bit, so stay tuned for that. But right now, it's some Edge Hill. Oh, I love this track so much here on Alt 104.5.

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An artist that was in town about a half a month ago opening up for Tame Impala. That was Joe here on Alt 104.5. And our Thursday ticket takeover for the week is that Foo Fighters, Queens of the Stone Age, Mannequin Pussy show at The Link on August 13th. 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

Oh, that track makes me so, so sad. Keen here on Alt 104.5, but you know what doesn't make me sad? Jackson giving away pairs of tickets all this week to go see Liz Phair and Slater Kenny at Franklin Music Hall on September 20th. 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
1: Well, you just heard it right from them. Mother, nearly rounding out our time here for the hour and for the day here on Alt 104.5. It's your host, DJ Downtown, filling in for Mike Jones. 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We play some stuff that's here on the station, but we play a lot of stuff that we don't. If you enjoy the sound of my voice, I got to talk and ramble on about any number of things, just like I kind of do here. But until next time, somebody else is going to be filling in for Mike Jones for the rest of the week. Emerging Alt is coming up next. Right now, it's Jimmy Eat World here on Alt 104.5. My name's DJ Downtown, and I am signing out.

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2: Let me just be clear. Like, I know that it's Monday. Like, I feel it too. But the good news is we're kind of shaking it off and moving on with an entire hour of all new music. This is Emerging Alts. It's your new music show. My name's Alex Mack, your host. Get to kind of tour guide you through this full hour of all new releases. Like, I got new Noah Kahan and the Foo Fighters on the show tonight. We're going to do Buffalo Traffic Jam with In Color. Got some Somber. Our friends in Joyce Manor, Cage the Elephant, The Beaches, a ton more. The Strokes, too. Okay, don't let me give away the whole show. Hang out. The full hour is kicking off right now with new Edge Hill. Song's called Love to Go.

Alternative, Alt 1045. Hey, what's up? My name is Alex Mack, your host here on Emerging Alt. Yeah, I really feel like the Foo Fighters had so much fun with this most recent record. Like, it's a little bit more, like, aggressive, like, a little bit more punk than I've heard from them recently. I don't know, it just feels like they got in the room and they were like, let's have fun. So check out the new album if you haven't heard it yet, but this song's one of my favorites.

Alt-1045, Philadelphia's alternative. I know there's a lot to talk about with this band. This is In Color right now on Emerging Alt. You have new music out, tour, all this stuff. But I still think every time I play you this one, about that DM that I got, it was like, I love this band, but like as a mom, it makes me nervous, like hearing the lyric, like driving with your headlights off. Like, that's so dangerous. And it is. That's sort of the vibe I feel like they were going for.

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4: Menace became so irresponsible with money that for the longest time, like, when we first met Menace and he was first working on the show, a bank would not open an account for him. 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
1: I'm just going
4: to
1: do what I want.
4: Yeah.
0: All right. The Woody Show. The most talked about music festival on the planet is coming back to Las Vegas.
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Hey, it's Thor. This morning, the Woody Show will make your life look a whole lot better with redneck news. It's always something where you say, I'm really glad that wasn't me. The Woody Show, this morning at 6.

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1: My mom would go to my work and pick up my check for me, and my bosses would give them to her. 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
4: Menace became so irresponsible with money that for the longest time, like, when we first met Menace and he was first working on the show, a bank would not open an account for him. 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
3: Oh, my God.
4: Like, how bad do you have to be before the bank won't even let you have an account?
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1: I'm just going to do what I want.
4: Yeah.
0: All right. The Woody Show. 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

0: 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That was our song, My Love.
1: 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This morning, The Woody Show will make your life look a whole lot better with redneck news. 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
1: Ice Cube's Big 3 season is heating up. The most competitive basketball league on earth is on CBS this Sunday. 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Then Coach Gary Payton and the Boston Ball Hogs battle Nasir Khor and the Detroit Amps in a must-win game for Boston. 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
1: My mom would go to my work and pick up my check for me, and my bosses would give them to her. 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
1: I'm just going to do what I want.
4: Yeah.
0: All right. The Woody Show. 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

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This morning, the Woody Show will make your life look a whole lot better with redneck news. 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

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Hey, it's Thor. This morning, the Woody Show will make your life look a whole lot better with redneck news. It's always something where you say, I'm really glad that wasn't me. The Woody Show, this morning at 6 on Salt 104.5.

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It's one, two, three, take my hand and come with me, because you look so fine that I really wanna make you mine. Really wanna make you mine. 4, 5, 6, come on and get your kicks. Now you don't need a

0: There's a Zillow listing that has gone viral.
1: Uh-huh.
0: Because the listing, Greg, says that if you're interested in this house, you can't take pictures of it, you can't go inside or check it out for yourself. You just have to buy it as you see it.
1: Okay. From the outside.
2: Uh-oh. Yeah.
0: Now, that's why? Good.
1: Why?
0: Because there's a woman still living inside of the house, and she's not leaving. So she'll basically just be your problem.
2: But like, what? Sorry, bitch. So, like, what do you want?
0: Well,
1: you want to buy a squatter?
0: There's a wrinkle to the story, and let's see how you guys feel about it after you hear more about it. This is from the report on the local news.
3: Tori McMeachin is the occupant, mentioned in a bizarre and startling Zillow listing, which tells people...
0: I wouldn't call it startling.
2: Yeah, everybody calm down. For
0: yeah, yeah. Like, take it easy there, buddy.
4: Bizarre and startling.
5: I thought you were the news, not the editorial.
0: Right.
3: Bizarre and startling Zillow listing, which tells people, if you buy it, it's your job to get them out. Tori's husband died in a car crash.
6: This is the last thing that my husband bought for me before he passed. This is where I raised my children.
3: This property has been part of foreclosure cases for more than 15 years.
0: Jeez.
3: Tori says her husband's name was on the loan agreement and claims the bank wouldn't speak to her or accept her payment because of it. So she hasn't paid rent since.
6: I'm staying. They can come on in, but I'm not leaving.
2: Okay. This makes more sense now. It does, because I thought it was like, I'm trying to sell my home willingly, but also you can't be around it.
0: I just find it hard to believe that if she sent a payment in, that it gets applied to the loan, that they would reject it.
1: Right. Yeah. Couldn't I make a mortgage payment for Gina and they were
2: money.
0: Yeah, as long as it was like a memo on there about this is for loan number, blah, blah, blah, blah, blah. I don't think they care where it comes from.
7: I think that they do because they won't let you access the information or give you any information on accounts and stuff like that.
0: Maybe not, but if I sent the payment and it said this is for loan number, blank, blank, blank, blank, blank, at this address, it would get applied to that account.
4: It would be.
1: Yeah.
0: Yeah. Like if you called and you weren't on it, maybe they wouldn't give you any information.
5: You know what the bank loves is having to go through the foreclosure process. They won't take good money.
1: Right.
5: They'll reject that right away.
0: Right. It's
1: they'll turn cheaper down payments for 15 years.
4: But let's just test it, Greg. I'll give you my bank
1: let's
4: info.
1: Test it.
8: 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More We Show. Next.
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Pearl Jam, 104.5, Philadelphia's Alternative. It's Josh in for Jackson on Tuesday. How are you? Doing well? Great. Because I'm kind of exhausted, just going to be honest with you. But you know what? We're here for the next few hours. So let's hang out at Josh M Radio, at All 104.5 Philly, both on social media or the Talkback mic on the iHeartRadio app. I'll have more chances for you to win $1,000 in alternative income today. And we'll do Postmodern Radio 104.5 coming up at noon. So make sure you get your requests in now. 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
6: 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A 27-year-old Cindy Crawford. Old parts.
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1: 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Here's our song.

0: We're Mother, we're iHeartRadio On The Verge artist. That was our song, My Love.
1: You know, I think what the Phillies have right now, I think it's called a streak, right? Three games in a row that you win. It's a streak, right? Yeah. Well, guess what? They won again last night against the Nationals. They came back at the end of the, late in the game. Derek Hill with a grand slam. Fantastic. They're playing again tonight. Hopefully, any kind of rain or thunderstorms hold off. It should be a fun game if you're heading down to the bank tonight. Hosier, Green Day, both coming up after Sugar.

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back for good friends in Shinedown. It's all 104.5, Philadelphia's alternative. It's Josh in for Jackson this week. Coming up after Goo Goo Dolls, 3.5 minutes away, I'm going to give you the new one from Interpol called See Out Loud. It's also our best music discovery ever this week. And we always want to know what you think. So let's do that right after Slide. It's all 104.5.

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You know, I'm kind of glad today actually looks like a fairly normal summer day. Yeah. Storms moved out. It's going to be sunny. 86 today. There's always a chance that we get those rains. There was one summer many, many years ago when I was in camp, and our theme was, it never rains at Camp America. So it ended up raining every single day that summer. I'm just saying, just because they say no rain doesn't mean there's not going to be any rain. It's all 104.5 Linkin Park. Atari's coming up after third. I'm Blind.

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It's Josh. 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

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Like, it just gives you a great feeling. But there are some, what are they called? Audiologists who say that you may not want to do that because it's going to cause long-term damage. I know we always hear that, but like, if you're listening on your earbuds at a high volume or your windows are down or whatever, it's going to cause it. I would hate for you to not have to be able to listen to Jimmy Eat World as your ears grow. 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

One of the coolest things about that song was that it was never on a Red Hot Chili Peppers album. It was part of a soundtrack for Coneheads, which was the movie from the SNL sketch, which, oddly enough, the movie came out in 1993. The sketch was from, like, the late 70s and early 80s. Why they don't try to do that again these days is beyond me, but that's the one thing that I do love about SNL is they had so many of those movies throughout the 90s that were based off of characters. Where did those go? Seriously, where did those go? Soul to Squeeze, Postmodern Radio 104.5, it's Josh in for Jackson. And if you'd like to see Liz Phair, she's coming to Franklin Music Hall September 20th. I'd love for you to get in for that. All I need you to do is give me the keyword. You text it to 91045. 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

If you ever get a chance, check out Lives live at the Paradiso Amsterdam. It's from back in November of 2008, and it is one of the best live performances that I've ever seen. It is on DVD. It is also on CD, and it does have a live performance of I Alone. It is one of the best performances I've ever seen. And the fact that it was in 2008, which is, you know, almost 15 years after Throwing Copper was massive. You know, being a Pennsylvanian myself, it's cool to see fellow Commonwealth residents do so well. 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Matthew Sweet coming up after Blink.

0: We haven't heard much from Matthew Sweet since he had his stroke a couple of years ago. But from what I understand, he is still writing music and making music. He's just not singing the music. So maybe you're like a future rock star. And Matthew Sweet could be the one that helps you out with some music. And look, I don't know how to write music. He does, clearly. And lyrics, clearly he does. If you're a good singer, don't know how to write, Matthew Sweet might be the man you link up with. 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

0: 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It's Josh and for Jackson on your Tuesday. Look, next week, Foo Fighters are here in town. They're playing The Link next Thursday. It's going to be a solid show. I cannot wait till that show comes here. But if you want to go, we're going to hook you up. Because this Thursday, coming up, it's a Thursday ticket takeover to get you in to see the Foos at The Link, Queens of the Stone Age, August 13th. It's next Thursday. And if you want in, all you got to do is listen all day Thursday, 9 a.m. to 5 p.m. Get the keyword, enter to 91045. 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

Cracker on Postmodern Radio 145. I had a school dance back in the day. Shout out to Plymouth White Marsh High School, where the DJ played a different Cracker song than Low. And everybody wanted to hear Low, and he played a different one. Everyone was like, what are you doing? Why aren't you playing Low? Low's the one that we all want to sing along to. Apparently, he wasn't allowed to play because it said about being stoned. So thank you to whoever that DJ was back in the 90s for that. It's Postmodern Radio 145. Josh and for Jackson as we wrap up the Tuesday edition. Thanks to Parks Casino, Pennsylvania's number one casino. We'll do it again tomorrow, 12 o'clock. 60 minutes, 80s, 90s. 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

0: Bob, what's going on, dude?
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0: Yeah.
1: I love your music. Would you play me a song?
0: Definitely.
1: Thank you. Have a nice night. Keep rocking, bro.
0: You as well, and thanks for listening.

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It's Josh in for Jackson. You know, Haley Williams, we want to send you to see her. 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

still one of my favorite songs, R.I.P. Shifty Shell Shock, Crazy Town, 104.5, Philadelphia's Alternative. It's Josh in for Jackson this week. Going to head out of here. Jim and Jesse coming up next. She's got more chances for you to win $1,000 in alternative income, which is great. Thanks to Happy Money. She'll have another chance for you coming up right around 2:10. And she'll go commercial free later this afternoon, right around 4-ish. You need anything at all, 104.5 Philly, hit us up on social media. I'll see you back in here tomorrow. We'll do Postmodern Radio 104.5 and more chances to win $1,000 as well. Can I give you the new one from KGF? This might be one of my favorite songs right now. It's very relatable, especially if you've gone through a divorce. It is Beaches in Tennessee. It's all 104.5. Have a great day.

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Phillies won last night. Woo! Derek Hill, what a guy. Grand slam. Phillies rallied back against the Nats. And new Phillies second baseman, Luis Arraez, just touched down in Philly. I think it was like in the wee hours of the morning. Expected to make his debut tonight. A lot going on in the world of Philly sports. By the way, LeBron's a Sixer, just in case you need a reminder. 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

0: There's so much I like about that song. I really like frontman Paul Banks trading lead vocals with guitarist Dan Kessler during the bridge of that song. They also debuted that song back in March at a concert in Brazil. So it's a brand new song from Interpol. 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New album, The Mirror Weighs a Ton. It's coming out August 28th. Let me know what you think, dude. Text like or dislike to 91045. By the way, that'll be their eighth studio album. First release since 2022. So again, let me know what you think about new Interpol.
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6: 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A 27-year-old Cindy Crawford. 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

Smashing Pumpkins. First time playing Lollapalooza since 1994 last weekend. They were all out and about doing so much before and during Lollapalooza. And Olivia Rodrigo joined them on stage to play my all-time favorite Pumpkin song, 33. My heart sank into my chest. It was amazing. Pumpkins on the way in a few. Pierce the Veil, So Far So Fake, Alt 104.5.

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104.5, an exciting step in the LeBron Philly journey. First LeBron mural created, 18th and Fairmount. And I was so upset because I woke up, I saw a picture that it was already vandalized. But no, it was AI. Some weirdo with the Instagram account at Durant took it upon themselves to make a fake AI photo of the LeBron mural being vandalized. It's really weird. It's like clickbait dopamine. It's actually kind of sad when you think about it.

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Lucy here. What up, dog? Rolling through the first week of August. Okay, Elements Fest this weekend. It's in the Poconos, Pocono Raceway. It is amazing. I have some friends who go every year. I was just talking about it. So, my question for you this afternoon, all 104.5 Reply All, songs that mention one of the four main elements, earth, water, air, or fire. Stuff like Captain Planet sings about. If you're the same age as me, then you know. Songs that mention the four elements. Join in.

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stank so good, they had to call it Hooba. They just debuted their first new song in 8 years. How do you sleep? Probably going to get a new album soon. Love to see that. Alt 104.5 Jesse. Okay, Philly's Field of Dreams game. I forgot about this just a little over a week away, and I really hope this isn't another AI-generated photo like that fake LeBron mural vandalization. But if you go to the Phillies Twitter and Instagram, you can see the Phillies and the Twins logo. It's mowed into the cornfield in Iowa. Aerial shot. It's quite ill, I must say. Bikers, world apart.

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Global interactive online watch party for the concert film More Than We Ever Imagined. It's going to feature a live Q&A with Josh and Tyler.

my goodness. This whole Jared Leto, it is so bad. It is wow. Like, just look it up. I don't have the emotional energy to say it out loud at this point. Oh, Alt-1045. Jesse, all right. Thank God for commercial-free music. Seriously, thank God. We have an hour and a half of it. Commercial-free ride home from 4 to 5:30 weekday afternoons. We hook it up. Let's kick it off in just a few. Stand by.

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Jossie Weir. Shifting timelines, dialed in. A tremendous 90 minutes of pure joy is happening right now in this moment, my friend. 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Not one single advertisement. I kid you not. We're taking it to 5:30 with the doctors who spin, two princes. Turn it the freak up.

very excited for anyone going to Elements Fest this weekend in the Poconos. So I thought, ooh, the Elements. What are some great songs that mention one of the four elements? Earth, water, fire, air, at LegitSean25 on Instagram. James Taylor, Fire and Rain. Oh, so beautiful. It's a beautiful song about getting knocked around by life. Songs that mention one of the four elements. 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

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Alt 104.5 reply all at Tatoni74. Tony, my guy, hell of a song. Deep Purple, Smoke on the Water at MG10. The Doors, Light My Fire. Damn, psychedelic 60s and 70s bangers. You got good taste in music. Facebook, Instagram, X at Alt 104.5 Philly. 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

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Thank you so much for hanging out. We're still inside 90 minutes nonstop music on a gorgeous Tuesday afternoon on Alt 104.5 commercial free ride home till 5:30.

for Cutie. This is album number 11. Sometimes you forget how long these bands have been around. I Built You a Tower. It just came out. Monster Tour. They'll finish that out this weekend. And they recorded this album lightning fast. 3 intensive weeks in studio. It was back in the fall. They had 90 initial demos. They got 16 recorded songs. They narrowed it down to 11 final tracks, which means they got some more magic on the back burner. Maybe some B-sides. New Death Cab, Riptides. Alt 104.5.

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Okay, so some total loser, for clickbait purposes, made a fake AI-generated photo of the new LeBron mural getting vandalized. I'll tell you more in a few. I'm actually really mad about it. I'm really just tired of the weirdos online. But anyway, LeBron's in Philly. We are on a come-up as a city. These Sixers tickets, they're going to go through the roof. So get some extra cash in your pocket now while you can. Alt 104.5 Alternative Income. Final $1,000 keyword of the day coming up in two songs.

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So far, so fake. Thank God it was fake. Alt 104.5 Jesse, LeBron mural on 18th and Fairmount. Real. But there's a fake AI photo going around that the mural was vandalized with a crazy long caption, too. Bashing Philly, some weirdo with the Instagram account at Durant took it upon themselves to make a fake AI-generated photo. Okay? Weird. Call it satire. You call it trolling. I call it a weirdo who spends too much time on the phone in a fake little internet matrix world who probably doesn't have many real friends in life. Okay? It's weird. Let's just call it what it is. I'm not sugarcoating.

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Jesse, I don't know what gives me more anxiety, the iPhone emergency weather alert or hearing the Microsoft Outlook email ding past 5 p.m. No more emails. Work's done. Alt 1045. All right, great new song for you. These guys, all three of them. Previously behind-the-scenes songwriters, producers, generating hits for lots of artists, including Barnes Courtney and Zed's Dead. They're called Temper City. New song, Self-Aware.

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haven't even mentioned our amazing giveaways this week. Jackson, after 12 noon, Liz Phair, Franklin Music Hall, September 20th. He's got those. And then this is a really big one. No big deal, right? Thursday, Ticket Takeover. Foo Fighters at the Link next Thursday. We got those for you every hour this Thursday, 9 a.m. to 5 p.m. on Alt 104.5. Hooking it up left and right just for you.

The debut of Luis Sarraz in a brand new infield configuration. He's going to be at second, Stott moving to third, Bohm at first, Harper in right field. Derek Hill, huge grand slam last night, too. Pushed the Phils ahead. They won it 6-3 over the Nats. I thought there was going to be a brawl during that game. I mean, lots of hit by pitches. Nats manager got ejected. It got spicy. Phils and Nats, game two is a big one. Coming up very shortly, 6:40. Have yourself a wonderful evening. And, of course, as always, walk your dog. Please, for the love of God, do that. Jesse, I'm out. Alex Mack in for Mike Jones. He's up next. Alt 104.

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What's going on? It's Alex Mack in for Mike Jones for a couple nights here on Alt 104.5. Hey, look, no spoilers or anything, but have you seen the new Spider-Man movie? I mean, crushed at the box office. It was like the second largest opening on record, which is insane. And look, I'm super behind on all those Marvel movies. They're like 1,000, but I did see it, and it is awesome. We'd love to hear your theories, but off air, because again, no spoilers. Maybe.

0: Alt-1045, Philadelphia's alternative. My name's Alex Mack. I'm hanging out for Mike Jones while he's off for a little bit. But look, in the meantime, I want to do a good job, so let me know what you want to hear. Send me a talk back on our free iHeartRadio app. You know the deal. Just open the app, tap the little red microphone button. All you have to do is tell me your name, where you're listening from, like give yourself a little shout out, and then obviously, you know, tell me what you want to hear. But hit send on that message, and it comes right to me here in the studio.
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5: like, my age? No, way too old.
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2: When I'm 60, I'll be like, that's a hot 60-year-old. Like, that seems so strange.
6: I don't know. I think, you know, 14-year-olds and 64-year-olds both find 27-year-old Sydney Sweeney just fine.
2: Yeah.
7: You don't think at a certain
3: All examples
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3: go back to Sydney Sweeney. For him.
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6: I keep my references current. Oh, sorry. A 27-year-old Cindy Crawford. Old parts.
2: Yeah, right. A 27-year-old Joan London.
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Alt-1045, Philadelphia's alternative. My name's Alex Mack. Our Phillies in a nice little series against the Nationals right now. Another game at 6:40 tonight, but we're going to see him play on Wednesday and Thursday as well.

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Hey, what's going on? It's Alex Mack on Alt 104.5, Philadelphia's alternative. Now, as a night host, I typically like miss all the cool like celestial activities, but apparently there's going to be a total solar eclipse coming up here in, what is that, next week? That's crazy. August 12th, NASA is actually going to live stream the whole thing, so maybe I won't actually miss it for once.

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1: 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Like, that's a hot 60-year-old. 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
5: I don't know. I think, you know, 14-year-olds and 64-year-olds both find 27-year-old Sydney Sweeney just fine.
1: Yeah.
6: You don't think at a certain point.
2: All examples
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5: I keep my references current. Oh, sorry. A 27-year-old Cindy Crawford. Old farts.
1: A 27-year-old Joan London.
5: Yeah, for an old girl there who are current and hip like me. The Woody
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0: Well, it looks like Americans just set a new record, but not like the cool way. It's Alex Mack on Alt-104.5. So 30% of car buyers now are still paying off their loans. 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

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What's going on? It's Alex Mack. I am in for Mike Jones for a couple nights, so you got to deal with me for a little bit. Also, hey, big shouts to these guys, Linkin Park, finally getting a star on the Hollywood Walk of Fame.

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0: New one from Weezer, featuring Wednesday. That was We Might As Well Be Strangers here on Alt 104.5, Philadelphia's alternative. Hopefully you and I aren't strangers. I realize I just do like the weekend shows and, you know, your new music show, which, by the way, that's a new Weezer song. If you want to hear more stuff like that, I got you on Emerging Alt. I host that every weeknight at 11 o'clock, just a full hour of all new music. 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

just got like the dreaded work email. Okay, not as bad as you think. The one that's like, your password's expiring. It's Alex Mack on Alt-1045. I realize I'm probably being dramatic, but like, what a pain every single time you got to reset everything. Then I'm going to forget it for like a month and a half. I should just write things down. Hey, new Cage the Elephant right now. Song's called Beaches in Tennessee.

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I do feel like I maybe like read and watch too much horror and science fiction because my brain goes to dark places too quick. Okay, it's Alex Mack on Alt 104.5. Let me explain. Apparently, the moon is going to like get hit by a piece of SpaceX rocket. Now, this is like from a launch back in January of 2025. It's scheduled to collide with the moon tomorrow, like early morning. 5,400 miles per hour. It's supposed to like vaporize.

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1: Pumping gas. I need to have a nice whole number.
2: 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So
3: that's normal.
1: Yeah, same thing.
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1: Yeah, and they say the perfect
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1: pump doesn't exist. When I went into the convenience store and I came out, it stopped on the whole dollar, .00, and the total was $69.
2: Oh,
1: lucky. Dude.
3: That is a good day.
1: And they say, I took a picture of it. They say the perfect pump doesn't exist.
3: Dang.
1: It certainly does. The Woody
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